All these places have their moments. With lovers and friends, I still can recall. Some are dead and some are living. In my life,

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And these memories lose their meaning when I think of love as something new. Though I know I'll never lose affection for people and things that went before, I know I'll often stop and think

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Onto the empty streets we go, and it might be my last chance with you, so I might as well

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0: 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You're the best. 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You're the best. Only in New York. Right? Only in New York.
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2: You know what, I love to hear you sing along. 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It's called Fast Car.

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2: 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Cause lately I was thinking I never told you. But every time I see you, my heart sings. Cause we lived at the carnival in summer. Scared ourselves to death on a ghost train. And just like every Ferris wheel stops turning, oh, I guess we had an expiration date.